0: Wednesday Night Classics on FX 101.9. Tracy Byrd and Keeper of the Stars. I'm Frankie Hollywood, and that's it for another Wednesday night. I know. 3 hours just seems to fly by each and every Wednesday night. It's just gone, right? Nevertheless, we'll be back next Wednesday night. Right now, honorable mentions. Gotta throw some of these out. Gail Wagner, hashtag Wagner Wednesday. Yes, thank you so much. Samantha Andrews, Charlotte DeMont, Judy McPhee McMaster, Caitlin Daniels, Michael Timmons, Heather Benier, Phil Sturat, Steve J. Gothrow, Kelly L. Brown, Blair Ozon, Wendy Woodworth, Colby Rayfuse, Ralph Johnson, Chris Edwards, James Jewers, Heather Lant, Beth Slonwhite, Robert Cross, and many others. 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My name is Frankie Hollywood. 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
1: A quarter of adults have forgotten how to work out either fractions or percentages. Even fewer remember how to calculate the mean, the median, or the mode. Remember
2: that? The what and the what?
1: Yeah. Do they still use calculators in school?
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3: You might have to work a little harder. That's interesting. I might have to look into that.
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0: Today's Country FX 101.9. John Party last night, Lonely 540. It's Frankie Hollywood and MJ. Our Thursday's looking pretty nice, mainly cloudy. A high today of 23. It'll be 17 along the coast. We'll have a humidex of 25 and a UV index of 8. That is very high. This evening we'll have some drizzle and showers, a low of 13. Then tomorrow it is going to be windy, which is good news for CLGP. Periods of drizzle, though, or showers. That's going to end in the morning, and then just a slight chance of showers. A high tomorrow of 24. Temperature will be steady at 13 along parts of the coast and a humidex of 28. It is 541 and 11 degrees.
1: After all the rain the other day, everything is so green. It's like a rainforest right now. Everything is so plush and green. So nice. Yeah.
0: You want to go out and roll around in the grass?
1: I do, actually.
0: Don't you?
1: Yeah, I do. It looks very soft, but it's all prickly. There's lots of thorns in it. You know?
0: That's kind of like me. I'm all nice and green on the outside.
1: But prickly. I want to roll around
0: too. Not
1: to
0: really.
1: Three things, because things happen in threes. Number one, Arthur is the first named storm of the Atlantic hurricane season.
0: Mm-hmm.
1: Hurricane Arthur. Well, Tropical Storm Arthur. It was declared a tropical storm by the National Hurricane Center yesterday morning. There is no expected impact from this weather system for the Maritime Provinces. Next up, the name Bertha.
0: I love the name Bertha. Arthur, you have hurt me in the past when I lived in New Brunswick. What year was that? 2012, 2013?
1: Yeah.
0: Arthur, post-tropical storm Arthur, when I was in New Brunswick, it seemed to be over my house for 10 hours.
1: Right.
0: Like, I'm not making that up. And we were without power for like 11 days. It was the worst storm I've ever lived through.
1: Well, thanks, Arthur. Don't let the door hit you in the bum of the way
0: and
1: out.
0: And I've lived through White Wand, so, yeah.
1: Good God.
0: Oh, yeah. Yeah.
1: That's rough. Number two, new data shows the Buy Canadian movement is still going strong.
0: Hey.
1: When the Buy Canadian movement started over a year ago, it was no shock Canadians quickly jumped on the bandwagon. But what businesses didn't expect was it to stick around, but it did, and it's stronger than ever now. So.
0: It's been a year. It has been a year. And I remember, because I have the t-shirt that says elbows up.
1: Right.
0: So, and I remember when I got it, it was about a year ago.
1: Yeah. So good stuff. And Mike Meyer says Austin Powers 4 is happening. When asked whether audiences will ever see Austin Powers 4, Mike Myers responded with a simple yes. Now, there's no plot details, timeline, or official announcement have been revealed, but the one-word answer is the clearest indication yet that the franchise could be headed back to theaters, and we'll hear more of this.
2: Oh, behave.
0: Oh, behave.
2: Yeah. Yeah, baby.
1: The last Austin Powers Gold member was 2002, so 24 years ago.
0: Gold member.
1: Right?
0: Yeah. Love Mike Myers.
1: Oh, so awesome. Yeah.
0: Yeah. And more of that, please. Like, seriously.
1: Just stupid laughter.
0: Stupid laughter. Yeah. I think we can all use a little more.
1: Dumb comedy. It was so funny. Love it.
0: Speaking of dumb comedy, welcome to the Frankie Hollywood and MJ show.
1: Exactly.
0: Yeah. Coming up at 5:50, we're all familiar with Keurig and K-Cups, but a lot of us have guilt every time we use one, because how do we properly recycle them?
1: Right.
0: Well, here comes some competition with something completely different.
1: Okay. Going to share that with you right after Owen Wrigley next. Right now, it's Thomas Rhett. And what's your country song?
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1: Today's Country FX 1019 on Wrigley Old Dirt Roads with Frankie Hollywood and MJ. Good morning. It's 5:50. It's going to be a cloudy day today. High 23, 17 along parts of the coast. Humidex of 25, UV index of 8 are very high at 5:50. It's pretty clear and 10 degrees.
2: 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You know, you get the pod, you use it, the coffee's delicious, but what do you do with that package? Do you put it in plastic? Do you try to clean out all the extra grounds? And, you know, like, what do you do?
1: So many decisions.
2: I know.
1: So many.
2: I know, too many. And we have a little guilt when it comes to it.
1: Mm-hmm.
2: So along comes an Italian coffee company called Lavazza. 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Instead, it uses actual compressed coffee tablets. So it's made up 100% entirely of coffee grounds. That's what you put in this machine.
1: Wow.
2: No plastic.
1: That's innovative.
2: No cloth, no cardboard, nothing. It is just coffee. It only works, though, in Lavazza's own machines.
1: Of
2: but right now, they're priced pretty reasonable. The starter bundle, this includes the machine plus 60 coffee pods or tablets and also a milk frother. It launched at under $100.
1: Ooh,
2: yeah.
1: Wow.
2: Now, that price will jump later this year. This is the introductory price. It took 5 years to develop, and it's part of a growing trend to more environmentally friendly coffee. Would you switch your K-cups to coffee pucks? I would on
1: coffee
2: one condition. I would switch on one condition, and that is, what's the mess like?
1: Right, right.
2: Because you put those through the machine, what kind of mess is that going
1: to
2: leave?
1: Well, they had to think about that, right? They had to say, well, there can't be a lot of a mess because people aren't going to buy these things.
2: Yeah, because MJ doesn't like to clean too much.
1: I do love Lavazza's coffee.
2: I've never heard of it. You've had it before.
1: Oh, yeah, for years I used to drink it. Their espresso is amazing.
2: Okay.
1: Pricey. But amazing. So it was like a kind of a specialty thing. But yeah, these new coffee pucks.
2: Mm.
1: Can you play hockey with them too? Because that would be double duty at that point.
2: Yeah, exactly.
1: No, play hockey with the puck and then make coffee
2: and
1: afterwards.
2: And then drink it.
1: Awesome.
2: Awesome.
1: Be so good. What do people forget to clean regularly? Going to share with you a list of things that people named in a new survey. Some of these things might surprise you. We'll get to that at 6:10 this morning. Hudson Westbrook painted you pretty. Next.
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0: Today's Country FX 1019. Luke Bryan doing it. That's My Kind of Night. Frankie Hollywood and MJ, it's 6:05. So what do people forget to clean on a regular basis? Going to share with you the list of things people named in a new survey. Some of these things might surprise you, actually. Going to get to that after Kane Brown and Woman.
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0: Today's Country FX 101.9, Kane Brown and Woman at 6:08. Frankie Hollywood and MJ, 11 degrees, mainly cloudy today with a high of 23, but what a nice start to the day. Sun is out and nice and clear for driving.
1: And you're going to be out too tomorrow, right?
0: Oh, tomorrow. Yes. Jeez, you scared me there. I'm like, is that today?
1: It'd be a nice day to be outside today, though.
0: Yeah, tomorrow. Yeah. Eastlink has a big sale tomorrow at Halifax Shopping Center. I'm going to be there from 11 to 3 telling you all about their dads and grads event.
1: What do people forget to clean on a regular basis? According to a new survey, we forget to clean regularly. These things right here, some of them might surprise you. Others will completely make sense. Our smartphones. I never clean my smartphone. Ever.
0: You're supposed
1: to wipe it down.
0: If I have my phone near me when I have a Clorox wipe going, which is quite often, I'll give it a swipe.
1: I never do. Like mine is covered in filth all the time. The blades of a ceiling fan, forget to do those until you see, you turn it the opposite direction and you see all the dust. Like, oh,
0: yeah,
1: I suppose clean the other side. Mm-hmm. A can opener, you know, put that through the dishwasher maybe.
0: Yeah, it gets a little smelly,
1: right?
0: With tuna,
1: you know,
0: yeah,
1: stuff like that. The furnace or AC filters, the coffee maker. You know, sometimes you you go in there and you clean the Silex part, and then you clean the filter part. Sometimes
0: and the glass part.
1: But there's other stuff in there that you can take apart that you can clean that nobody ever. I took it apart one time, and I was like, "Good God, oh my, it's terrible here."
0: I've never once taken mine apart. I've cleaned it. I'll run the water all through it and shake it all out.
1: But. Yeah. Our browser history.
0: Oh, heck, every day I clean that out.
1: Really?
0: Oh, yeah.
1: I haven't cleaned mine out in years. I don't even know what's in there. It's crazy.
0: Interesting.
1: Right?
0: Mm.
1: You go through it. It'll take you like 27 years. Toaster crumb drawer on the toaster.
0: Right.
1: Pull that out, you know. The underside of the lawnmower, the steering wheel of any vehicle, and the TV remote.
0: Yeah,
1: that's what's
0: too.
1: On this list. Mm-hmm. You know, so
0: the toaster crumb drawer. Whenever I wipe the counter and lift the toaster and wipe underneath of it, I'm always thinking, please don't crumbs fall.
1: Right?
0: Don't fall.
1: Maybe it's too caked in there and nothing falls through anyway. So I remember a toaster I had. I think it was back in college. And I never thought to clean it out until I smelled burning one day. And I thought, what is that anyway? I always smelled burning when I put toast in there. And it was the crumbs that were burning because it was filthy.
0: The bottom falls out.
1: Yeah. And when I did take it, I was, oh, there's a door here. Look at this. It was just caked on. So which of those on the list do you not think to clean?
0: Mm-hmm.
1: Which one? Or maybe you can add to the list.
0: Yeah, add to the list. Please do. Yeah, 902-420-1019.
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0: Today's Country, FX 101.9, Megan Patrick, Golden Child, 614, Frankie Hollywood, and MJ. Imagine watching the NBA Finals, New York Knicks, and think, yeah, I taught him. This happened to a Cape Breton University professor.
1: We're going to share more with you after Dash and Austin, Today's Country.
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0: Today's Country FX 101.9 Dash Austin, Frankie Hollywood, and MJ. Good morning. It's 6:17. It's going to be cloudy today. High 23, 17 along parts of the coast. Humidex 25. A UV index of 8 or very high at 6:17. It's pretty clear. It's 11 degrees. The FX 101.9 Pet Supply Drive is this Saturday, June 20th at Pet Value Baker Drive, 10 a.m. to 2 p.m. There's going to be a barbecue, displays, all proceeds to Bidewile Animal Shelter, and we have some big needs.
1: Yeah, well, Bidewile certainly does.
0: Yes.
1: And we want to help because cat litter is always top of the list. Urinary cat food, that can be a little expensive, but you know what? It's greatly needed for Bidewile Animal Shelter.
0: Treats in there for cats and dogs, mm-hmm. Kibble for cats and dogs as well. Thank you to our sponsors, Happy Harry's, Hammonds Plains Veterinary Hospital, and Pet Value Baker Drive. 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
1: I imagine if you're a teacher or a professor, you've probably seen a lot of your students go on to really great things, and you can probably sit back and go, oh, I'm so proud.
2: I taught him back in the day.
1: Yeah. Well, Shauna McDonald is a Cape Breton University professor, and recently she was watching the NBA Finals, and guess what? One of

0: her students is none other than Jalen Brunson. And Jalen went on to not only help New York Knicks win the championship, he was also named the finals MVP.
1: Wow, that's pretty cool.
0: And yes, Jalen is one of Shauna's former students. Wow. Shauna now teaches communications, and she previously taught at a university called Villanova. That's when she was teaching Jalen. Now, here we are 10 years later, and she was watching from her home in New Waterford as he helped lead the New York Knicks to their first NBA championship. He picked up the finals MVP. Shauna says Brunson was exactly what you would hope for in a student, hardworking, committed, and genuinely nice. She says he probably doesn't remember her, but she says it's pretty darn cool to watch a former student reach the very top of his profession. Shauna, I'm guessing Jalen does remember you.
1: Oh, probably, yeah.
0: I remember probably. All of my professors, well, pretty much.
1: And they all usually have pretty good things to say about you, you know, except if you're in the moment, you know, that Jalen, you know, he's a nice guy, but he was bad at math. And, you know, good thing he chose basketball.
0: Exactly. Well, congratulations, Jalen and Shauna. Good for you. That's well done.
1: Somebody just paid a lot of money for strands of hair, but not just anybody's strands of hair. Strands of hair from a prominent U.S. person from way back in the day. Share with you who the strands of hair belong to, how much was paid, and the question is,
0: why
1: would somebody pay money for this? Wait till you hear. We'll share that at 6:40 this morning.
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0: It's Country FX 1019. Frankie Hollywood and MJ, good morning. 6:36. So somebody just paid a lot of money for strands of hair, but not just anybody's strands of hair from a prominent U.S. person from back in the day. Going to share with you whose strands of hair they are, how much this person paid for the strands of hair. I want to know why. Anyway, we'll get to that in 3 minutes.
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1: 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Bit of an update for you on Barrington Street. An earlier tent fire around Mulgrave Park area. Traffic pretty much stopped in both directions. Emergency crews are on the scene and also getting across McDonald Bridge. Be prepared for a slowdown there. Halifax bound, and that one is due to a collision right there in the intersection just off the McDonald Bridge.
2: The Atlanta Canadian Dachshund Rescue Wiener Palooza has this coming Sunday, Playful Pups Doghouse Adventures, 50 Blue Otter Road in Bedford. Starts at 10 a.m. and then it's pandemonium.
1: They just get let loose.
2: Till the last wiener leaves. There's going to be dachshunds everywhere. Delicious hot dog barbecue, great prizes to be won, vendors, games, plenty of laughs with the pups. I mean, they're hilarious, right? And the Atlanta Canadian Dachshund Rescue, they're celebrating their 25th anniversary. Mm-hmm. It's World Dachshund Day that day, Father's Day, first day of summer. I mean, is there anything else they can celebrate? That's going to be a good day.
1: I imagine little Frankie will be joining you, yeah. Frankie.
2: Frankie's awesome with his little wheelchair.
1: I know. So cute.
2: So good.
1: Congratulations, yeah, so. Lynn and everybody with Atlantic Canadian Dachshund Rescue on 25 years.
2: So if you need a good laugh, come on out. It's always entertaining. Somebody just paid a lot of money for strands of hair, but not just anybody's strands of hair. Strands of hair from a prominent U.S. person from back in the day. Whose strands of hair and how much was paid? 10 strands of hair from Abraham Lincoln.
1: Okay, sure.
2: They were recently auctioned off for $3,500 U.S.
1: How did they have his hair from,
2: right?
1: Like, what? Did he, before they laid him to rest in his coffin, did they go, oh, wait, let's cut some of his hair because we might want to sell that someday?
2: Right?
1: Really?
2: Wow.
1: How do they keep his hair?
2: I don't know. That's the thing. This just gets weird.
1: Maybe it was
2: the whole thing.
1: Maybe it was all stuck inside of that nice big tall hat that he used to wear.
2: Yeah, maybe. You know, maybe they got it some way. But who would buy that when you think of it? I mean,
1: yeah.
2: It's weird to know that somebody actually had it and kept it for how many years now?
1: Hey, you don't know what's going on in secret laboratories. Maybe.
2: You don't know.
1: Maybe they're using his DNA to make the world population a little smarter or
2: maybe,
1: something.
2: Maybe, yeah. You know, you see this plaque on the wall, like it's like one of those showcase things with just the glass, and you see these strands of hair in it. And then you ask that person, so what are they anyway? Is that art? No, that's Abraham Lincoln's strands of hair. Why do you have that?
1: Don't ask me. I have no idea how they would even think of keeping that.
2: I paid $3,500 for it. Why?
1: Why?
2: Why?
1: What? And how do you verify that?
2: Right?
1: Like, how do you verify it?
2: Well, I would imagine they could do like a DNA thing, right? So.
1: Okay.
2: Yeah, maybe.
1: They didn't have DNA though back in his day.
2: Probably not.
1: Right?
2: Yeah. Well,
1: okay. They had DNA.
2: MJ, have you ever watched the show CSI?
1: Yeah, I know, but that wasn't even developed.
2: I know. I have no idea.
1: Oh, okay.
2: But just somebody paid $3,500 for 10 strands of Abraham Lincoln's hair.
1: Gee. Wow. Hey, yeah. Who wants to buy some of my hair?
2: A little cheaper than $3,500.
1: Been a little over processed over the years, but 50 cents.
2: Yeah, 50 cents. Highest bidder.
1: Yeah. There it goes. God. Flying off the shelf.
2: Yeah.
1: Professional baseball, could it be coming to Halifax? I don't know for sure, but I did hear a rumor. Canadian Baseball League wants to expand by 2028 in Halifax. We are on the short list.
2: All right, going to share more with you coming up at 6:50.
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0: Country FX 101.9, High Valley, and come on down, Frankie Hollywood and MJ. Good morning. It's 6:53. It's going to be a cloudy day today. This sun is not going to last long, so enjoy it while it's here. High 23, 17 along parts of the coast. Humidex 25, UV index of 8 are very high at 6:53 in the sunshine. Right now, we're at 11 degrees. Our pet supply drive, the FX 101.9 pet supply drive is this Saturday. Pet Value, 264 Baker Drive in Dartmouth, 10 a.m. to 2 p.m. All proceeds to Bidewile Animal Shelter. Sam is the communications and marketing coordinator for Bidewile Animal Shelter, and she's going to join us in studio this morning at 7:40 to share how your donations are used and how great the need is for our pet supply drive in the HRM.
1: Could professional baseball be coming to Halifax? Oh, well, it just might. Canadian Baseball League wants to expand by 2028. Halifax, we are on the short list. League officials say it's a terrific sports market and believe a local team could be a home run here, pointing to smaller Ontario cities that regularly draw thousands of fans. Baseball Nova Scotia loves the idea, saying a pro team would inspire more kids to pick up a glove, especially with baseball just booming across the province. Nearly 9,000 young players have already registered to play baseball.
0: Holy smokes, yeah. 9,000.
1: So it's very popular. And one big question is, of course, where would they play? You know, what would have to be built? Well, the league says Halifax would need a ballpark with at least 2,500 seats and upgraded facilities before it could throw out the first pitch. But we're on the short list. You know, I think this is pretty cool. Might want to look into this.
0: We got to get on the bandwagon with some of this stuff. We don't have a football team. We don't have a baseball team. You know,
1: we do have our soccer team. We have our Thunderbirds lacrosse. We have our hockey teams.
0: We got that stuff. So we need a few more sports to balance out the other side of the year. You know,
1: from your lips to God's ears.
0: Come on.
1: This conversation's been going round and round for years and years, hasn't it?
0: That's right. Mm. Yeah. So maybe one day we'll get it right.
1: Yeah. I think it's exciting, though. I mean, if kids want to play, why shouldn't they reach that that league eventually?
0: Oh, big time. The blog art of manliness.
1: Manliness? Yeah. Is manliness an art form now?
0: I guess, you know, that's what they deem it. They asked its readers to come up with a list of smells they thought were manly. Going to share the results with you coming up at 7:10 this morning.
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1: The art of manliness.
0: Wow. Holy jeez.
1: I'm just going to paint a tree over here.
0: That's right. It's a manly tree, though.
1: It's a manly tree.
0: Look at that branch.
1: Stop. That's a twig. All right, our traffic.
0: Sure.
1: I do have important traffic news. Barrington Street is, it's still pretty slow. There was that earlier fire around Mulgrave Park area. Emergency crews all over that, so that's going to be cleared up here soon. McDonald Bridge, still a little slow going. Halifax bound, there was an earlier collision at the end there. If you see anything else in traffic, call us, let us know what's going on. 902-420-1019.
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9: Good morning. The Houston government has named 10 community-based organizations to help launch the new HomeShare program, which supports people with disabilities finding shared living arrangements in the community. The organizations will recruit and screen HomeShare providers, match participants, and offer ongoing support to ensure safe and stable living arrangements across the province. Premier Tim Houston says strong local leadership will be key to the program's success. Officials say HomeShare is designed to give people more flexible options to live where and how they choose. Part of the province's efforts to meet a 2021 court ruling that requires people with disabilities to be moved out of institutions. The town of Lunenburg is saying little other than it's investigating an incident involving a local taxi company and a group of people that included Mayor Jamie Myra. Saltwind Transportation owner Simon Gordon posted on Monday that the company has permanently banned Myra from using its services. Gordon alleges members of Myra's group were intoxicated and an argument got heated after he refused to carry more passengers than he's legally allowed to. He also claims Myra later made calls he interpreted as threats. Gordon did speak with the RCMP as well, but no charges are expected. Myra later responded on social media saying his version of events is different, but declined to offer further comment. Canada's population edged lower in the first 3 months of this year, while Nova Scotia's population grew. StatsCan says the country lost 55,000 people between January and April, the overall population standing at 41,417,000 as of April 1st, the decline nationally stemming mainly from a sharp drop in immigration. Nova Scotia bucked the trend, though, the province's population growing by just under 800 people to just under 1,091,000. In sports at the World Cup, Congo managed a 1-1 draw with powerful Portugal. England beat Croatia 4-2. Ghana shut down Panama 1-0. Colombia downed Uzbekistan 3-1 in the late game. On the diamonds, Blue Jays blanked Boston 3-0. Yankees overpowered the White Sox 10-5. Now you're up to date. I'm Daryl Good.
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1: Yeah, it looks like we're in for a very nice day. Environment Canada calling for mainly cloudy skies, but nice to have the sun out already. A high today of 23, 17 along the coast, a humidex of 25. Tonight will be cloudy with some drizzle and showers beginning, a low of 13. And then tomorrow it is going to be windy, periods of drizzle and showers ending in the morning. And then cloudy, just a slight chance of showers after that, a high of 24. At 7:01, it is 12 degrees.
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0: Today's Country FX 101.9, John Party and Dirt on My Boots, Frankie Hollywood and MJ. Good morning, it's 7:05. So the blog Art of Manliness asked its readers to come up with a list of smells that they thought were manly. Going to share the results with you, that list, in 3 minutes.
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0: Today's Country FX 101.9 with Josh Ross, Scared of Getting Sober, 7:08. 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Sunshine with a high of 23, 17 along the coast today, and a very high UV index of 8, and make sure you have that sunscreen on, already up to 13 degrees.
1: You're going to be at the Halifax Shopping Center tomorrow.
0: I am, yeah. Between 11 and 3, because Eastlink at Halifax Shopping Center has a big sale on. It's all part of Dad's and Grad's celebration, so lots of bundles, lots of phones will be on sale. Mm-hmm. I'll bring you all those details tomorrow, but better yet, pop in and see me because I'll be wearing the lanyard for Fuel Your Summer.
1: That's
0: you can
1: right.
0: Scan that QR code, enter our gas contest, your chance to win $250 in gas.
1: Which is always a good thing. Mm-hmm. The blog Art of Manliness asked its readers to come up with a list of smells that they thought were manly. So the results were these right here. A hardware store, shoe polish, cut grass, sawdust.
0: Yeah, sawdust.
1: A campfire.
0: Mm-hmm.
1: Pipe smoke.
0: Mm-hmm.
1: Leather. Charcoal. And a bowling alley.
0: one of the lesser manly smells.
1: A bowling alley. Wow. Yeah.
0: They do spray the shoes.
1: That's a unique smell.
0: Yeah.
1: I'll tell you.
0: Yeah.
1: So what else? What else could you consider a manly smell?
0: I'm going to go back to my grandfather. Okay. We're all familiar with Old Spice.
1: Yep.
0: But who remembers Brute?
1: Oh, the Brute 33.
0: Oh, yeah.
1: Yeah.
0: I can still see the little dark green bottle.
1: I know. Yeah.
0: Yeah. And I can sort of smell it. I can kind of still remember the smell.
1: Burned in your mind at
0: yeah.
1: that point. You know?
0: Yeah. That was a big one. Today it's whatever, work you just finished doing and you bring it home. I love it. I love every smell of it.
1: I was always told that, gas and oil were manly smells.
0: Yeah. Okay.
1: You know? Mm-hmm. And grease.
0: Grease. Yeah. Tinkering in the car.
1: Yeah.
0: Sure.
1: Manly smells.
0: So, I got to go back and rephrase something because I said, whatever you're bringing home, whatever work you did. not if you work in the sewer or clean septic tanks.
1: That's not
0: I was referring to.
1: No. It's much the same as a bowling alley at that point. So what else would be considered a manly smell? What would you consider a manly smell?
0: Smell. Yeah. 902-420-1019.
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0: 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Jordan Davis turned this truck around. 714. Frankie Hollywood and MJ. You know, before you throw out that electronic device, somebody in Halifax might be able to fix it for free.
1: All right, going to share how and where you can go to do this after Shaboozy Good News next. We were just talking about the blog Art of Manliness, and they asked the readers to come up with a list of smells that they thought were manly. Some on the list were the hardware store, pipe smoke, a bowling alley. Not really sure how manly that is, but or maybe that's just kind of like the dirty smell. So we threw it out there. What other smells are manly? Now, what do you have?
2: Manly smell. I have a couple of them.
1: Okay.
2: Whiskey.
1: Whiskey?
0: Yeah.
2: Cigar. Mm-hmm. And just smoke in general, like a burning firewood for
0: barbecue.
2: Some reason. I don't know why.
0: Barbecue,
2: but,
0: that's always a big one.
2: Yep, but yeah. Definitely, I don't know why whiskey, because I like whiskey myself, but for some reason I associate that with a manly smell.
0: Yeah, do you remember Brut?
2: I do remember Brut, or what's the other one?
0: Old Spice.
2: Yeah, Old Spice, that's it.
1: Yeah.
2: My uncle used to wear that all the time. You'd smell him before you saw him.
1: So he didn't wear it, he bathed in it.
2: Basically, yep, that's what we used to say. Like, we thought he carried around a baggie in his pocket or something, and I'm always like...
0: Cute.
2: I swear to God, you smell him driving down the road. He's like, oh, here comes Uncle Jack.
0: Here he comes. Yeah.
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Today's Country FX 101.9 Chibuzi and good news, Frankie Hollywood and MJ. It's 7:19. It's going to be a cloudy day today, despite what it's outside right now. It looks pretty sunny, but clouds are going to move in. High 23.

0: 17 along parts of the coast. Humidex 25, UV index of 8 are very high at 719. It's sunny and 11 degrees. Our FX 1019 Pet Supply Drive this coming Saturday. Pet Value 264 Baker Drive in Dartmouth, 10 a.m. to 2 p.m. All proceeds go to Bide Wild Animal Shelter. Sam is the communications and marketing coordinator for Bide Wild Animal Shelter, and she's going to join us in studio this morning at 740 to share how your donations are used and how great the need is for our pet supply drive in the HRM.
1: I read this yesterday about this thing called a Repair Cafe, and what it is, it's a free community event where volunteers help fix everything up. So everybody in the community brings your broken toaster or something like that, and somebody there volunteering will repair it. Oh. I like this idea. It keeps the community together, saves people money.
0: That's great.
1: Saves things from going into the landfill.
0: Yes.
1: And then I thought, is there one here in Halifax? Because it kind of stuck in my head. I think I do remember seeing this at one point. And yes, there is one. Thank you, Google. The movement started in the Netherlands back in 2009 and has now grown to more than 4,000 repair cafes worldwide, with nearly 850,000 items repaired every year.
0: Holy smokes.
1: Yeah. And Where will it be in Halifax? Well, first of all, they need volunteers.
0: Right.
1: They're looking for people right now. Wow. So the first one I was reading this yesterday, it said our first repair cafe will kick off on June 21st, okay, giving people the chance to save money, mm-hmm. reduce waste, and learn a few repair skills along the way. They are looking for volunteers. So if you are interested, if you can help, look up Repair Cafe Halifax and then bookmark it, because, hey, you never know when your toaster is going to quit and you might need it.
0: That is a great idea.
1: It really is.
0: We are in the age and the society of everything is replaced. It doesn't matter what it is. Nobody fixes anything anymore. They just replace whatever.
1: Right. Or donate it or put it out for curbside.
0: Right.
1: Yeah.
0: So this is a fantastic idea. I'm going to have to check this place out. June 21st.
1: June 21st. And I think it was at one of our local libraries. But again, look it up if you're interested.
0: That's cool.
1: Let's get this moving.
0: The Brain Buster now powered by Artisan Roofing, delivering the quality of excellence one home at a time. You're going to get the brag rights and that genius certificate in exchange for the correct answer to our Brain Buster question.
1: All right. I had no idea all this time.
0: Neither
1: all this
0: did
1: time.
0: I.
1: Wow. This has been found to ward off mosquitoes.
0: Now you're going to have to think way outside of the box for this. Way
1: time.
0: Outside of the box.
1: I had
0: this
1: no idea.
0: Neither did I. We'll have to get some of this.
1: Not hard to find.
0: Yeah, neighbors will be annoyed.
1: Might be.
0: Yeah. So. All right, what do you think it is? 902-421-1019 for the answer for the Brain Buster today.
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3: Good morning. Regional Council has voted to pause future development planning for the old Memorial Library property downtown. Council voted to pause all planning work so the city can seek expressions of interest to repurpose the building from both the private and public sectors. Mayor Andy Fillmore was the lone vote against it, arguing there is no reason planning couldn't continue while they're evaluating outside interests at the same time. The old library on Spring Garden Road has been vacant since 2014. Estimates are it would cost upwards of $20 million just to address structural issues with the building. However, some point to its historical significance as a reason for saving it and that it sits on an old burying ground. A member of the Canadian Armed Forces will stand trial in Halifax on human trafficking charges. 29-year-old Corey Patrick Mackey, who's based in Kingston, Ontario, is facing five counts, including human trafficking, procuring sexual services, and receiving a material benefit from those activities. Court documents allege the offenses occurred in the Halifax area between 2016 and 17, involving a woman who was allegedly forced into the sex trade. His six-day trial is scheduled for December 1st in Halifax. A Windsor man is facing attempted murder and firearms-related charges after an investigation in West Hants. Police responded to a report of a suspicious vehicle on Cottage Street last Wednesday, the 10th, where possible shots were reported. Investigators later found damage to a home and a parked vehicle consistent with gunfire. No one was injured. The following day, RCMP located a suspect in Eller's house and, with assistance from the emergency response team, arrested 40-year-old Damick Walker, who's charged with attempted murder using a firearm and other counts. He remains in custody for now. A new report finds Canada risks losing its competitive edge in the global race for investment unless it builds clean power faster. The Canadian Climate Institute says most provinces are not planning enough new supply to meet rising demand from industrial projects. Wind and solar are among the cheapest ways to add power. But the report says Canada lags behind its peers due to outdated rules. The Institute warns the country's goal of doubling its electrical grids is at risk without federal policy changes. The report says Canada could miss out on up to $220 billion in investments if it fails to build enough clean power. In sports, Portugal was surprised by Congo with a 1-1 draw at the World Cup. England beat Croatia 4-2. Ghana blanked Panama 1-0. Colombia beat Uzbekistan 3-1. In baseball, Blue Jays shut down the Red Sox 3-0. Yankees down the White Sox 10-5. Now you're up to date. I'm Daryl Good.
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5: Well, Environment Canada says clouds, but we say sun because that's what we're seeing.
6: Thanks,
5: here.
6: Thanks, Environment Canada. You lied. No.
5: It is gorgeous this morning, though. A high of 23 today. A little humid, 25. And along the coast, expect about 17 degrees. Tonight, cloudy with some drizzle and showers. And then tomorrow, it's going to be windy. Imagine how fun that's going to be for CLGP. Ooh. Periods of drizzle or showers will end in the morning. And then it's going to be cloudy with just a slight chance of showers and a high of 24. It's 734 and 13 degrees.
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0: Room, Frankie Hollywood and MJ. Good morning. It's 7:37. 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

0: Today's Country FX 101.9, Cameron Whitcomb and Quitter. It's 7:40 and you're listening to the Frankie Hollywood and MJ Show in the sunshine. My goodness, what a morning. A high today of 23. Little humid X of 25. It is 13 degrees.
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2: Thank you.
0: Sam, big day coming up Saturday, the big pet supply drive, Pet Value, Baker Drive. You have a great need now, and it sounds like a lot of cats are in need.
2: We do have a big need right now. Our pet food pantry has been in such demand over the past couple years. We've seen the numbers over double from 2023 for the amount of people relying on the support system.
0: Mm-hmm. That's something that a lot of people don't realize. Buy to Wild Animal Shelter, you don't just feed the cats in your care. Mm-hmm. You're helping people who can't afford to feed their own cat.
2: Absolutely. We have some community support programs, and our pet food pantry is the biggest one. So this is a free food bank for pet owners in need. You can come to the shelter, get a two-week supply once a month at no cost to you. We help provide food for your cats and dogs and some other critters if we have the donations. Mm-hmm. Sometimes we get some hamsters or some rabbits that we're able to help. But it is open to anyone who is low income, mm-hmm. anyone with a student ID, or anyone in emergency situations.
1: And pet supply drives, like what we're doing on Saturday, directly support you.
2: Absolutely. So all the donations from the pet supply drive go right to that pet food pantry. And Pet Value has been one of our biggest partners in the pantry over the last few years. Mm-hmm. It's constant. The donations at the till, all the expired food goes right to the pet food pantry and mm-hmm. makes a huge difference for the community.
1: What would you say the need would be for something like this, a pet supply drive in the HRM?
2: The need is quite high. We are seeing about 150 animals every month
1: wow.
2: that are being fed through the pet food pantry. Since the start of this year alone, we've helped feed over 250 families. So different pets. Some people rely on this support every single month mm-hmm. because they are really struggling to make ends meet and the cost of living just continues to skyrocket.
0: If someone was a little hesitant, maybe a little shy to mm-hmm. admit they need the help, how do they go about getting that help? Do they call you directly?
2: Yeah, so you mm-hmm. just give us a call at the office and you tell us what you're in need for. If you're looking to use the program month over month, you do need to either show proof of low income through your notice of assessment or your valid student ID. Mm-hmm. If it's a one-off situation, we're able to help that one time. But if you want to continue using the program, you just got to show us that proof once a year and then you're good for the year. It's a judgment-free zone. We're not going to ask you why you need the food. Mm-hmm. We're just going to help provide that for you.
1: Right on. Well, Saturday's the day.
2: It is.
0: It's going to be a fun day too, Sam, because not only are we raising money, but also food for Buy to Wild Animal Shelter. We're going to have a barbecue. We're going to have music. Frankie's going to be there. It's going to be a party.
2: We're really looking forward to it this year.
1: Well, thank you so much for coming in.
2: Thank you.
1: Sam is the communications and marketing coordinator for Buy to Wild Animal Shelter. And yeah, our big pet supply drive is this Saturday. All right, doing the Brain Buster. Want to give you those bragging rights and that genie certificate, but you're going to have to give us the correct answer to our Brain Buster question first.
0: Brain Buster powered by Artisan Roofing, delivering the quality of excellence one home at a time. Today's question again, this has been found to ward off mosquitoes.
1: Now you're going to have to think way outside of the box for this, like way outside. What's your answer?
3: Good morning. Is it dryer sheets?
1: No, it's not dryer sheets.
0: No, good answer. Thank you.
3: Thanks.
0: Hi, FX1019. What's your guess?
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1: No, it's not fabric softener. Good morning, FX1019. What's your answer for the Brain Buster?
5: Is it a Tim Horton coffee tray?
1: Tim Horton coffee tray? No, not what it is.
5: Okay, thank you.
1: All right, so this has been found to ward off mosquitoes.
0: Never heard of this ever in my life. I've heard
1: wild.
0: Of lemon. You remember those lemon bracelets you get? Yeah, they didn't work, did they?
1: No, they didn't.
0: But
1: no.
0: This just seems such a random thing.
1: Just weird, and it's nothing. I want to say it's nothing material.
0: It's nothing that you have to go out and buy.
1: That's right.
0: It's something that's generally available just about anywhere.
1: That's right. Mm. You know, it's not really material, I guess you could say.
0: 902-420-1019.
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0: Today's Country FX 101.9, The Rec Laws, Old Country Soul, Frankie Hollywood, and MJ 752. It's going to be cloudy, or it's going to get cloudy. It's not cloudy. High 23 today. 17 along parts of the coast, a UV index of 8 or very high, and a humidex of 25 today. In the sunshine, we're at 13 degrees. Argyle Street is closing for a shore party, and we're going to be there.
1: Yes, and Frankie, it looks like our weather is going to cooperate for tomorrow evening, too. Just calling for a slight chance of showers, so we are so looking forward to seeing a lot of you for the Après Sale experience. Tomorrow night, we'll be emceeing the party on Argyle Street. The whole street's going to be shut down after the first sale GP race.
0: Yep, that's it. And here, check this out. 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
1: Ooh, can't wait. It's going to be such a fun party. Well, imagine showing up at the beach. You have your beach bucket, you have your towel, you're all ready to jump in the water, but whoa, what is that on the beach? Dozens of squid washed up on the beach.
0: Now, I saw these pictures.
1: You did see them? Yeah.
0: I was like, what is going on?
1: They look like little baby squid.
0: They do.
1: They look like little babies with just little tentacles out with their little eyes. I saw the picture actually on our community page for the Hubbards and surrounding areas and thought, I haven't seen that yet on any of our beaches, but I think it was on Hubbards Beach or one of the local ones. Anyway, here's the thing. It wasn't just at that one beach. This is happening right along the South Shore, everywhere from Carter's Beach to Port Moulton and Hubbard's. Marine scientists say it does look unusual, but it's not unheard of. The squid may have been chased towards shore by predators.
0: Oh,
1: you know what that means? Simply swept in by tides and currents, too. Now, the good news, experts don't believe people caused it. They say the species is healthy.
0: Right.
1: This isn't expected to affect the population, but the exact cause of these little squid washing up on shore remains a mystery. So if you do see it, don't worry. They disappeared just as mysteriously as they arrived. So I think they're not even there anymore. But again, if you see them, it's happening. I don't know why.
0: That's wild. So they don't stay on the shore?
1: Yeah, no, they just get washed back out.
0: No. And then that's good.
1: You know, unfortunately, by then, their food.
0: But right, yeah. for everything else that's in the ocean.
1: Mm-hmm.
0: Yeah, but good that they don't stay on the shore, because that would be
1: quite the smell. Yeah, yeah.
0: Hey, let's go to the beach. What smells worse, the porta potty or the squid? Like,
1: oh, man. Oh, that would be the squid, believe it or not.
0: That would just reek, right? Reek. All right, let's get it done right now.
1: Oh, yes, it is time. 7:55, high five.
0: All right, hands in the air, turn to the person close to you.
1: On the count of 3, 2, 1.
0: All right.
1: Yeah.
0: The FX 101.9 Vogoptica web poll for yesterday: as another school year comes to an end, what subject would you like to see added to the current high school curriculum? Managing personal finances came in first.
1: Yeah.
0: Survival skills in second.
1: aren't they the same?
0: Right. And then there is a tie for third between farming and growing food and nutrition and self-care.
1: And today's question, we love it. Should pets be allowed in the workplace?
0: Mm-hmm.
1: Your options are yes or no. You know, we allow dogs in our workplace. Thank goodness. We even have a communal dog bed out in the hall.
0: We do, actually. And communal dog bowls with water and everything, right?
1: Yeah, so, exactly. Yeah. But how do you feel? Should pets be allowed in the workplace? Yes or no?
0: Love to know your vote, and you can vote on our website, fx109.ca. All right, we're doing the Brain Buster. No takers for the bragging rights yet. Nobody got the correct answer to our Brain Buster question. The Brain Buster is powered by Artisan Roofing, delivering the quality of excellence one home at a time.
1: All right, once again, today's question, and we had no idea this was even a thing, but this has been found to ward off mosquitoes.
0: What do you think it is? Think outside of the box.
2: Is it chickens?
0: Chickens?
1: Chickens.
2: I've
1: actually heard of chickens with little critters like ticks and things.
2: My friend who owns chickens said that they get rid of mosquitoes, and I was like, I don't think so, but I tried.
1: Well, yeah, you never know.
0: You never know. Not the right answer, but thank you.
2: All right, thanks.
0: Good morning, FX 101. What's your answer for the Brain Buster?
3: I'm going to say citrus smell.
1: Oh, no.
0: No, no, what it is.
1: No, there's the, I knew up. The buzzer was going to go.
0: What is your name?
3: Sid.
0: This has been found to ward off mosquitoes. The answer is
1: electronic dance music. Have you ever in your life heard
0: that? I dare you.
3: Sitting over the deck with a ghetto blaster, away you go.
0: Yeah.
1: Ghetto blaster. Yeah. There's a flash of the past.
0: Right. Thank you so much for playing along.
1: Yeah, thanks.
3: Have a good one, folks.
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1: Yeah, the usual slowdowns for this time of day. Heading over to Halifax on both bridges, slow going. Also getting down to the Armdale roundabout, but no problems, no collisions to pass along. If you see anything, 902-420-1019.
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9: Good morning. The Houston government has named 10 community-based organizations to help launch the new HomeShare program, which supports people with disabilities finding shared living arrangements in the community. The organizations will recruit and screen HomeShare providers, match participants, and offer ongoing support to ensure safe and stable living arrangements across the province. Premier Tim Houston says strong local leadership will be key to the program's success. Officials say HomeShare is designed to give people more flexible options to live where and how they choose. Part of the province's efforts to meet a 2021 court ruling that requires people with disabilities to be moved out of institutions. The town of Lunenburg is saying little other than it's investigating an incident involving a local taxi company and a group of people that included Mayor Jamie Myra. Saltwind Transportation owner Simon Gordon posted on Monday that the company has permanently banned Myra from using its services. Gordon alleges members of Myra's group were intoxicated and an argument got heated after he refused to carry more passengers than he's legally allowed to. He also claims Myra later made calls he interpreted as threats. Gordon did speak with the RCMP as well, but no charges are expected. Myra later responded on social media saying his version of events is different, but declined to offer further comment. Canada's population edged lower in the first 3 months of this year, while Nova Scotia's population grew. StatsCan says the country lost 55,000 people between January and April, the overall population standing at 41,417,000 as of April 1st, the decline nationally stemming mainly from a sharp drop in immigration. Nova Scotia bucked the trend, though, the province's population growing by just under 800 people to just under 1,091,000. In sports at the World Cup, Congo managed a 1-1 draw with powerful Portugal. England beat Croatia 4-2. Ghana shut down Panama 1-0. Colombia downed Uzbekistan 3-1 in the late game. On the diamonds, Blue Jays blanked Boston 3-0. Yankees overpowered the White Sox 10-5. Now you're up to date. I'm Daryl Good.
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1: Yeah, such a nice start to the day. Lots of sunshine. It's going to cloud over a bit, though, today, and a high of 23. We'll have a humid index of 25 and a high UV index of 8. Tonight will be cloudy with some drizzle and showers at a low of 13. The drizzle and showers will end tomorrow morning. It's also going to be windy, cloudy, and slight chance of showers for the rest of the day, and a high of 24. It's 8:03 and 13 degrees.
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0: Today's Country FX 1019, Coetzel and Jesse Murph, High Road, Frankie Hollywood, and MJ. It's 8:05. Good morning. So a new study finds the top things that make us smile, and we are going to share them with you in 3 minutes.
1: Ooh, love this one. We'll tell you more after Dean Brody. Eighth day, Today's Country FX 1019.

0: Today's Country FX 101.9, Dean Brody, 8th day, 8:08. That's a lot of 8s.
1: A lot of 8s.
0: Frankie Hollywood and MJ in the sunshine, 13 degrees.
1: The Atlantic Canadian Dachshund Rescue Wiener Palooza is this coming Sunday at Playful Pups Doghouse Adventures, 50 Blue Rider Road in Bedford. It starts at 10 a.m. and then it's just a whole lot of fun. Let them go and they just go wild. There's all kinds of costumes and stuff like that too. There's going to be dachshunds everywhere, delicious hot dog barbecue, great prizes to be won, vendors game, plenty of laughs, and as the Puffs show off their unique personalities, they're celebrating their 25th anniversary of the Atlantic Canadian Docks and Rescue.
0: That's incredible. All the good work that they have done in 25 years.
1: That's right. It's also World Dachshund Day, Father's Day, first day of summer, so it's going to be a party Sunday at 10 a.m. at 50 Blue Water Road, Playful Pups.
0: How are you going to be the MC? Because you're always down with the dogs. That's going to be tough on you.
1: Well, it's a unique calling.
0: They're going to be crawling all over you.
1: Just say, hey, dachshunds to the water bowl for bobbing for wieners. On your mark, get set, go. And just be prepared to laugh.
0: Yeah, you know? Exactly.
1: It's a good time.
0: You bet.
1: This new study finds the top things that make us smile. The top 30 simple things that make us smile include a kind gesture from a stranger, waking up on a sunny morning, and seeing an elderly couple holding hands.
0: Aw, I'm glad you said a kind gesture.
1: Right?
0: From a stranger.
1: That's right. There's lots of unkind gestures.
0: Yeah.
1: Seeing a loved one get some good news, receiving a surprise gift, and getting a hug also feature on the list, while others experience the same joy after getting into bed with freshly washed sheets, seeing an old friend, and watching a puppy. But for 46% of people, simply having somebody smile at you makes them feel happy.
0: With really?
1: 65% of adults saying it improves their mood.
0: See, we have no idea sometimes the effect we have on other people.
1: That's right.
0: If you're just walking, like, even through the mall and you catch somebody's eye and you smile and they smile back, yeah, that's a good mood booster.
1: Now, if you throw in a wink, I mean,
0: well,
1: hey,
0: yeah,
1: you know, that's that could go either way at that point.
0: Yeah, at least talk to them first.
1: Smiling. Hey. Yeah. How you doing? And do the finger gun things.
0: No, don't ever do that. Never.
1: Yo, how you doing?
0: Just smile. Just a smile.
1: Yeah, everything else will get you in trouble.
0: It would be lovely.
1: In a big way.
0: Coffee delivered to my bedside.
1: Oh, yeah.
0: On a Saturday morning when I don't have a 1:30 alarm.
1: Very nice,
0: that's
1: right?
0: That's so lovely,
1: stuff
0: too.
1: Stuff like that, mm-hmm. Yeah. But if for strangers, just a simple smile.
0: That's right.
1: And a hello.
0: That's
1: hey,
0: it.
1: How you doing? That's it.
0: And 20, really... and 20 bucks here and there.
1: Yeah.
0: Also brings a smile.
1: That's right. That's good. Yeah.
0: Well, as we know, Sail GP in town for the weekend, but I want to talk about another sailing project. It's called Sail Able Nova Scotia. What's it all about and why are they MJ's hero today?
1: Share MJ's heroes at 820 Cody Johnson, the fall next.
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0: Today's Country FX 101.9. Sam Hunt, Leave the Night On. Frankie Hollywood and MJ, good morning. It's 8:18. It's going to be cloudy and a high 23 degrees today. It's going to get cloudy, should say that. 17 along parts of the coast, humidex 25. UV index of 8 or very high. 16 degrees right now in the sunshine. And MJ, before we get to MJ's Heroes, you're going to be at the Halifax Shopping Center tomorrow.
1: Yeah, East Link, located on the top floor. Drop by and see me. I'll be there from 11 until 3 o'clock. There is a huge dads and grads event going on. Tons of new deals.
0: All right, here we go. Is it a bird?
1: No.
0: A plane?
1: No.
0: It's MJ's Heroes.
1: Well, as we know, Sail GP will be kicking off today, and Sail Able Nova Scotia, they're actually MJ's Heroes today because they help people living with disabilities experience something so many of us take for granted. It's the thrill of being out on the open water. Using specially adapted sailboats, participants can sail independently even if they had limited use of their arms or legs. How do they do this? Well, one sailor controls the boat by simply blowing and sucking through straws attached to the steering system.
0: Wow. That's wild. Unbelievable.
1: I don't know how you would coordinate that. That is so talented to be able to do that. One participant summed it up perfectly. He said, when you leave the dock, guess what? You leave your wheelchair behind.
0: That's right.
1: You're free to go wherever you want. Man, oh man, what a wonderful experience. Sail Able Nova Scotia. So thank you to all the dedicated volunteers. This program is offered for free throughout the summer, giving more Nova Scotians the chance to discover the joy of sailing. Sail Able Nova Scotia. If you're interested, you're all MJ's Hero today.

0: All right, if you have something or somebody that should be noted as an MJ's hero, you can contact MJ directly.
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4: Good morning. Regional Council has voted to pause future development planning for the old Memorial Library property downtown. Council voted to pause all planning work so the city can seek expressions of interest to repurpose the building from both the private and public sectors. Mayor Andy Fillmore was the lone vote against it, arguing there is no reason planning couldn't continue while they're evaluating outside interests at the same time. The old library on Spring Garden Road has been vacant since 2014. Estimates are it would cost upwards of $20 million just to address structural issues with the building. However, some point to its historical significance as a reason for saving it and that it sits on an old burying ground. A member of the Canadian Armed Forces will stand trial in Halifax on human trafficking charges. 29-year-old Corey Patrick Mackey, who's based in Kingston, Ontario, is facing five counts, including human trafficking, procuring sexual services, and receiving a material benefit from those activities. Court documents allege the offenses occurred in the Halifax area between 2016 and 17, involving a woman who was allegedly forced into the sex trade. His six-day trial is scheduled for December 1st in Halifax. A Windsor man is facing attempted murder and firearms-related charges after an investigation in West Hants. Police responded to a report of a suspicious vehicle on Cottage Street last Wednesday, the 10th, where possible shots were reported. Investigators later found damage to a home and a parked vehicle consistent with gunfire. No one was injured. The following day, RCMP located a suspect in Eller's house and, with assistance from the emergency response team, arrested 40-year-old Damick Walker, who's charged with attempted murder using a firearm and other counts. He remains in custody for now. A new report finds Canada risks losing its competitive edge in the global race for investment unless it builds clean power faster. The Canadian Climate Institute says most provinces are not planning enough new supply to meet rising demand from industrial projects. Wind and solar are among the cheapest ways to add power, but the report says Canada lags behind its peers due to outdated rules. The Institute warns the country's goal of doubling its electrical grids is at risk without federal policy changes. The report says Canada could miss out on up to $220 billion in investments if it fails to build enough clean power. In sports, Portugal was surprised by Congo with a 1-1 draw at the World Cup. England beat Croatia 4-2. Ghana blanked Panama 1-0. Colombia beat Uzbekistan 3-1. In baseball, Blue Jays shut down the Red Sox 3-0. Yankees down the White Sox 10-5. Now you're up to date. I'm Daryl Good.
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7: Yeah, what a great start to our day with all this beautiful sunshine. It is going to be cloudy later on today with a high of 23, humidex 25, and a very high UV index of 8. Tonight, cloudy periods of drizzle or showers beginning this evening, and they're going to stay overnight, but then tomorrow they're going to end. In the morning, it's going to be windy, cloudy with slight chance of showers and a high of 24. At 8:34, it is 16 degrees.
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0: Weekdays, Country FX 101.9, George Burge and Luke Bryan, Ride, Ride, Ride, Frankie Hollywood and MJ, good morning, it's 8:37. So the world was just shocked to hear that Jelly Roll filed for divorce from Bad Bunny. What went on?
1: Or
0: what happened?
1: Bunny XO, yeah. I was shocked to hear this, and I was just as sad as when I learned Keith Urban and Nicole Kidman were done,
0: right.
1: Honestly.
0: Yeah. Well, now we know why it happened. Going to share that with you in 3 minutes.
1: Right after High Valley, Allison Krauss, Do This Life, Today's Country, FX 101.9.

0: 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Hi, Valley and Allison Crowe's Do This Life. It's 8:41. 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
1: The FX 1019 Pet Supply Drive is this Saturday, June 20th. 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All proceeds to Bide Wild Animal Shelter. Now, they have some big needs that we're kind of throwing out the ask for.
0: Yeah, and I was so appreciative of Sam earlier from Bide Wild Animal Shelter explaining about how the pet pantry works.
1: Yes,
0: at Bide Wild too.
1: That's right, yeah.
0: And the money that we really do need to raise for this, like to help these Logan come people feed their pets.
1: That's right.
0: Again, anything very welcome, donations of all kinds, and especially for the cats and dogs, like kibble, cat litter. Mm-hmm. And you can go just inside there, Pet Value Baker Drive, and buy something.
1: That's,
0: you
1: know, right.
0: Need to get
1: it's right
0: something
1: there.
0: On,
1: that's right.
0: Ahead of time, do it right there when you show up.
1: And if you want to, if you don't want to do that and you want to give us money, well, we'll take your money.
0: We always do.
1: We always do. Our sponsors, thank you so much. Happy Harry's, Hammond's Plains Veterinary Hospital, and Pet Value Baker Drive. So the world was shocked to hear that Jelly Roll filed for divorce from Bunny XO. Everybody was like, what is going on here? I mean, these two were inseparable.
0: I thought it was a fake headline. I thought it was fake news, and I really did. That's one couple I never thought I'd see.
1: Never.
0: Break up.
1: Out of the blue. Just blindsided everybody.
0: Because she's been with him through his ups and downs.
1: Yeah. Yeah.
0: But like, she's been with him for a long time.
1: It is wild.
0: She didn't just come on the scene when he got famous.
1: No, and
0: his past behind him. She was with him the whole time.
1: The whole thing, yeah. Well, according to People magazine, Jelly Roll and Bunny XO split because of different goals. There wasn't a moment where everything fell apart. They still love each other, but were no longer on the same page about certain things, including what they wanted their future to look like.
0: Mm-hmm.
1: People saw the public side of things, but there was a lot more going on privately, so that's what they kind of grew apart, I guess you could say. And that sometimes affects a lot of people.
0: Well, sad news, but and that's the thing. A lot of us have been through that exact thing. So,
1: exactly.
0: Yeah.
1: You know, so that's why. No big, he was dating somebody else and she was doing none of that stuff.
0: No. Those are just rumors.
1: Yeah. So there you go.
0: You know what isn't a rumor, though? How silly our knuckleheads can get sometimes. And our knucklehead today, well, dearest knucklehead, if you're going to steal a purse and take off running, it's always best to know which direction to run when you're running away with said merchandise.
1: And know where you're going. We're going to share that with you coming up at 8:50. It's Thomas Rhett and Maren Morris craving you next.
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0: Today's Country FX 101.9, Jason Aldean. Don't tell on me, Frankie Hollywood and MJ. It's 8:52. Cloud's going to move in a little bit later on. High 23 today, 17 along parts of the coast. Humidex 25. UV index of 8 are very high at 8:52 in the sunshine. We are at 16 degrees and Argyle Street is closing for a shore party and we're going to be there tomorrow night.
1: We're going to be there all weekend long. Welcome to the Après Sale experience tomorrow night, Saturday, Sunday, following the Sale GP weekend races. If you're going down along the waterfront to watch and everything, well, come up to Argyle Street after because it's going to be three free nights of music. Brooklyn Blackmore will be performing, Juno Award winners, Neon Dreams, Dave Sampson, and a whole lot more.
0: And it's free. 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
2: Bad boys, what you gonna do? What you gonna do when they come for you?
1: Those knuckleheads in the news. Dearest knucklehead, if you're going to steal a purse and take off running, it's usually best to know which direction to go.
0: Yeah.
1: All right, this happened in Poland. A thief stole a designer handbag from a boutique and took off running. Trying to escape security, he ducked through the back door of another store. Well, unfortunately, that led into a maze of service hallways. For the next 20 minutes, he wandered around completely lost with this designer handbag over his arm. Eventually, he became so overwhelmed that he sat down and started crying.
0: Oh, God.
1: He started crying.
0: Defeated.
1: Poor guy. Yeah. That's exactly where police found him.
2: Bad boys, what you
1: I wonder if they
2: do?
1: Offered him a tissue.
0: Before or after they put the handcuffs on him. That's the thing. The FX 101.9 Vogue Optical Web poll for yesterday. As another school year comes to an end, what subject would you like to see from this list added to the current high school curriculum? Managing personal finances came in first place, second place, survival skills, and it was a tie for third for farming and growing food and nutrition and self-care.
1: All right, today's question, should pets be allowed in the workplace? Your options are just yes or no.
0: That's it.
1: You know how we feel.
0: Yep. There's pets all over the place here.
1: Yeah.
0: And we get stains on the floor. 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
1: All right. This morning in traffic, right now looking okay. A little slow still on the McKay Bridge. Taking a look at the McDonald Bridge again, still pretty slow. And Barrington Street as well. Anything else so for us? 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
1: Frankie Hollywood and MJ Alabama next. Right now it's Colin Ray and I Think About You.
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1: Yeah, or do what Ted Lasso says, ASAPP, as soon as possible, pretty please.
0: That's right, yeah.
1: I like that. Before you throw it out, somebody in Halifax might actually be able to fix it for you for free. What? As prices keep climbing, more people are embracing a simple idea. Repair it instead of replacing it. And repair cafes have now popped up right across the country. Free community events where volunteers help fix everything from lamps and toasters to clothing, small appliances, and electronics. So think having a talent. And with that talent, everybody has different talents. All gather at a repair cafe, and whatever you're able to offer to help somebody else, that's what you do. This movement goes all the way back to 2009 in the Netherlands and has now grown to more than 4,000 repair cafes worldwide. And the one in Halifax, I did look this up yesterday just to be sure. The first repair cafe kicks off on the 21st. So if you're interested, you can look it up, but they are looking for volunteers. You need volunteers to make it happen.
0: So the first day of summer is when it's going to kick off. Mm-hmm. So I like how the name has changed. So back in the day, they were called repair shops. Now they're repair cafes. Do you get coffee at these cafes? Because that would be fantastic.
1: I would assume you bring a coffee for who's ever fixing your toaster.
0: Exactly. That's a great idea.
1: Yeah.
0: I like it.
1: I think you should volunteer. Although, Frankie, honestly, you'd be fixing up everything.
0: Oh, yeah. I love to fix things. So that I'm very interested in this. This is a great idea.
1: You'd offer a lot at that.
0: Just a great idea. Russell Dickerson, Every Little Thing, next.
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1: Frankie Hollywood and MJ, Evan Burrison. Coming up, Casey Musgraves next. Right now, it's Jess Moskaluk and Knock Off.
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1: Frankie Hollywood and MJ with Dallas Smith coming up. Luke Holmes next. Right now it's Carter Faith, Betty.
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1: This is so bizarre. I first saw a picture about a week ago now on our community page on Facebook. It was a lot of little squid. It looked like little baby squid washing up on shore. And I thought, what on earth happened?
0: Right.
1: Like something happened around that beach to make them just kind of wash up.
0: I saw the picture too and I was like, what? What's going on here?
1: Yeah, a lot of confusion over this. But yesterday I read this story now too, that it wasn't just exclusive to the Hubbard's Beach. They've actually washed up also on Carter's Beach, which is way down the South Shore. Port Moton as well last week. Now, marine scientists are looking into this. They say it looks unusual, but it's actually not unheard of. The squid may have been chased toward shore by predators or simply swept in by tides and currents. I would think predators, we would have seen them before washed
0: right
1: up like that.
0: Yeah, I would have thought too.
1: Great whites are back now.
0: And huge.
1: Yeah.
0: So, and there were so many, like the pictures I saw, I was like, whoa, that's a lot of little squid. That's going to stink like so bad.
1: Well, the good news is that experts don't believe people caused it. They say the species is healthy, so this isn't expected to affect the population. Again, the cause is a mystery, but scientists are asking anyone who spots unusual events like that to report them. And if you're missing seeing the squid, don't worry, because they disappear just as mysteriously as they arrive.
0: Oh.
1: So, Frankie, no worry about smell.
0: The smell, that would be bad. Be tossed up between the porta potties and the squid on the beach.
1: Oh,
0: what
1: dear.
0: Smells the worst?
1: Oh, dear. Yeah, you know what? I'd go for the porta potty.
0: Right. Yeah, after 2 months in the sun. Gross. Tucker Wetmore, brunette, next. Cowboy, take me
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7: Increasing cloud today, high around 23, 17 at the coast. Drizzle or showers beginning this evening. Fog patches overnight, a low of 13. The drizzle or showers should dry up in the morning, then mainly cloudy, maybe some lingering showers. Windy in the morning, highs near 24. Again, much cooler at the coast. A mix of sunny clouds Saturday with a chance of showers.

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6: Increasing cloudiness this afternoon, a high of 23. For tonight, showers or drizzle beginning this evening, a low of 13 overnight. For Friday, drizzle or showers ending in the morning, then cloudy with a chance of showers for the rest of the day, high tomorrow of 24. And for Saturday, a mix of sun and cloud with a chance of showers and a high of 23.
5: FX 101.9.

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6: Increasing cloudiness this afternoon, a high of 23. For tonight, showers or drizzle beginning this evening, a low of 13 overnight. For Friday, drizzle or showers ending in the morning, then cloudy with a chance of showers for the rest of the day, high tomorrow of 24. And for Saturday, a mix of sun and cloud with a chance of showers and a high of 23.
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2: There's a new survey out from Talker Research and found that most married couples only go to bed at the same time about three nights a week, with an average of an 80-minute gap on other nights. So one might go to bed at 10, one might opt for the earlier time. Couples who describe themselves as very happy actually share bedtime four nights a week. Maybe watch a show together for a little while till one of you falls asleep. So maybe try to sync up a few nights a week at least. That can boost your sleep quality and boost your intimate time.
3: Just saying. 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
3: 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You're laying there.
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3: 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Is your book interesting?
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6: Increasing cloudiness this afternoon, a high of 23. For tonight, showers or drizzle beginning this evening, a low of 13 overnight. For Friday, drizzle or showers ending in the morning, then cloudy with a chance of showers for the rest of the day, high tomorrow of 24. And for Saturday, a mix of sun and cloud with a chance of showers and a high of 23.
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0: 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Lexi here with you, driving you home, keeping you company. Happy Thursday, Mo Day, because it's only one Mo Day till Friday. And there's still time for you to get your votes in for today's Vogue Optical web poll. So the question of today is, should pets be allowed in the workplace? Well, I think you know where... if you know me by now, you know where I stand on this debate. Absolutely, yes. It seems like so far, though, for most of you, it is almost 50-50. You're kind of torn on this one. So go over to fx1019.ca, cast your vote. As always, your votes over there are completely anonymous. But I think this could be interesting conversation. So if you want to talk about this one, you can head over to our Facebook page. Bring the conversation there.
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2: I was 8 years old. 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
2: And it was my first trip from Cape Breton to Pugwash. 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

0: Today's Country, FX 101.9. That was Nate Holler and Tennille Towns. Happy Thursday. We're going to be hearing shortly the newest from Morgan Wallen, Don't We, is coming up next. But first, we're going to take a look at the weather. That's on the way.
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5: Increasing cloudiness this afternoon, a high of 23. For tonight, showers or drizzle beginning this evening, a low of 13 overnight. For Friday, drizzle or showers ending in the morning, then cloudy with a chance of showers for the rest of the day, high tomorrow of 24. And for Saturday, a mix of sun and cloud with a chance of showers and a high of 23.
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0: Mackenzie Porter, Chasing Tornadoes, FX 101.9, just shy of 3 o'clock. We're going to be hearing from Justin Moore, Madeline Merlot, and more on the way.
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The Recklaws and Dean Brody on today's Country FX 101.9. Happy Thursday. Tomorrow is Friday. It's just after 3.

Today's Country FX 101.9. That was Riley Green. It changed my mind. It's Lexi here with you, driving you home, hanging out with you. I don't know if you're driving home yet, but at least we're hanging out. Something like that. Here's Kenny Chesney and his latest, Carry On.

0: Gord Bamford, today's Country FX 101.9. It is Thursday, which means today is Jay's Thursday, this or that. And we've recently been talking a lot about favorite fruits because I've had a big thing lately with mangoes. Mangoes are like, I think, one of my favorite fruits, if not my favorite. I think grapes are my favorite and then mangoes are my second favorite. But I just love fruit in general. So we are quite literally taking you back to, you know, how people say you can't compare apples to oranges, or that's like comparing apples to oranges. And that's what we're going to do. If you had to pick one of the basic fruits to eat and the other one was gone forever, which would you choose, apples or oranges? Let us know. 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

0: Rankin family, Today's Country FX 1019. Love that track. It is getting closer to 4 o'clock, if you can believe that. We've got Russell Dickerson on the way, but first we're going to take a look at the weather. That is coming up next.
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7: Increasing cloudiness this afternoon, a high of 23. For tonight, showers or drizzle beginning this evening, a low of 13 overnight. For Friday, drizzle or showers ending in the morning, then cloudy with a chance of showers for the rest of the day, high tomorrow of 24. And for Saturday, a mix of sun and cloud with a chance of showers and a high of 23.
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0: Kelsey Kulik. Till I Get to Heaven, FX 101.9, just shy of 4 o'clock. Don't forget to go over, cast your vote in Jay's Thursday, This or That. We are quite literally comparing apples to oranges.
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0: The Recklaws and Jake Owen, 11 beers on today's Country FX 101.9. It is shortly after 4. My name is Lexi. I hope you are having a good Thursday. I'm driving you home, keeping you company for a while. Hopefully you had fun during last night's Wednesday Night Classics as well. But today's Thursday, which means it is the day for Jay's Thursday This or That. And you know how they always say, you can't compare apples to oranges. Well, that's what we're doing today. We want you to pick between the classic fruits, apples versus oranges. If you could only eat one for the rest of your days, which one would it be? Let us know on Facebook and Instagram.
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0: Dear Drunk Me, Chad Brownlee, FX 1019. Today is Thursday. With Jay's Thursday This or That, we're talking apples and oranges. And it reminds me that I found something really weird to me the other day. I found apple juice in a can. And I don't know what it is about that, but juice in a can just feels like it should be illegal. And I don't know how to explain that. But it was delicious, but it just felt wrong.
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6: Some drizzle or showers this evening and overnight. A low of 13 for Friday. Some drizzle or showers ending in the morning. And mainly cloudy with a chance of showers for the afternoon. High tomorrow, 24. And for Saturday, a mix of sun and cloud with a chance of showers and a high of 23.
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0: That was the newest from High Valley on today's Country FX 101.9. A few minutes away from 5 o'clock. It is almost quitting time for a lot of us, and it is almost the weekend. Yay. Jade Eagleson, Carter Faith, and more coming up.
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Jess Lynch and Jelly Roll, today's country, FX 1019. It is just after 5 on a Thursday. You can't beat it. Well, except for just after 5 on a Friday. Here's Shania Twain.

0: back.
1: That was the newest from Matt Lang on today's Country FX 101.9. She Stole My Truck. 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

0: Jordan Davis. Turn this track around on FX 101.9. Today's Country, Lexi here with you for a bit longer today, hanging out with you. Looks like we're getting some decent weather over the next little bit, a lot of the same. We're going to take a look and break it down for you coming up next.
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10: Some drizzle or showers this evening and overnight. A low of 13 for Friday. Some drizzle or showers ending in the morning. And mainly cloudy with a chance of showers for the afternoon. High tomorrow of 24. And for Saturday, a mix of sun and cloud with a chance of showers and a high of 23.
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7: Some drizzle or showers this evening and overnight. A low of 13 for Friday. Some drizzle or showers ending in the morning. Then mainly cloudy with a chance of showers for the afternoon. High tomorrow of 24. And for Saturday, a mix of sun and cloud with a chance of showers and a high of 23.
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0: The East Coast's biggest weekend in country music is almost here. 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
4: Some drizzle or showers this evening and overnight. A low of 13 for Friday. Some drizzle or showers ending in the morning. Then mainly cloudy with a chance of showers for the afternoon. High tomorrow of 24. And for Saturday, a mix of sun and cloud with a chance of showers and a high of 23.
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